Dayton's New Country 103.9. Every now and then, we take a break from all that fancy new country music to sing along with this one. Throwback.

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1: It's Tucker Wetmore there, Wayne D and Tay. 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
1: And we appreciate you hanging out. Our special guest, Hardy, is in the studio with us today.
2: And before we talk about your song, MacArthur, with, I mean, a massive lineup.
1: It's, we'll just it's say like, that. Yeah, this, yeah. It's almost quicker to say who's not on the song.
2: Right, exactly. You've worked so much in the past with the boys at FGL, Tyler Hubbard, Brian Kelly. What did you think about the whole reunion?
3: First of all, I'm excited. I think the whole world is excited. Selfishly, I want them to go back to day one and just not start over because they've done such a good job evolving, you know, which is great. And I think every great band in the world slowly changes their sound, and that opens up another door for them to do what they want in the future. But I think that what the people want is here's to the good times and anything goes FGL. That's the stuff that people fell in love with, and also they were very, very good at just creating a party scene, or like creating a moment in the country nightlife lifestyle that made people want to play that music at the thing. It's like Inception, where like the people wanted to be doing the thing and playing the song about the thing that they're doing. You know what I mean? And FGL was just good at that. And that the writing, the color that those guys were writing and the way that they wrote it, like with those Rodney Claus, a lot of those songwriters that they were writing all that early stuff with, is just, it's awesome. And we're far enough away from it now for it to feel nostalgic again, you know?
1: Yeah, for sure. Hanging out with Hardy, more with him in a few. You could always get your questions in for him. Hit us on Instagram at Wayne D. Ente.
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0: Dayton's new country, 103.9. And we appreciate you hanging out. Hey, Tate, today's a big day. Why?
1: Why?
0: Because the free money is back.
1: Oh, that's right.
0: It is the $1,000 Great American Fill-Up.
1: Yeah, you got it right.
0: Did I do it right? Hey,
1: good job.
0: Lori's already a winner.
2: This is awesome. Thank you.
0: Oh, my gosh. She sounds so wholesome. I love that. Hey, could make you a big winner. Just got to keep listening. I threw a

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1: And a lot of people upset and disinterested now that Team USA is out of the World Cup.
2: That's crazy. It kind of sucks. But are you still watching it?
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1: Not as, like, locked in.
2: Right, yeah, same.
1: What about you?
2: Yeah, because my son is super into it. Yeah. But Debbie, what about you?
4: I really don't watch it to begin with, so I really don't have any particular feelings for it.
2: Okay. That's
1: fair. Debbie Downer.

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Dayton's New Country 103.9. 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And another. 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
1: And our Instagram is at Wayne D and Tay. You want to shoot a question? 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All you got to do is get on the iHeartRadio app, free download, and tap that microphone button. Hey, man, obviously crazy to work with the people that you have in your career. Most recently, though, you're working with Tim McGraw on your song, MacArthur. There's Eric Church and there's Morgan Wallen as well. But, like, Tim feels different, right? Was it crazy to work with him?
2: Yeah, it's still kind of a little surreal. I mean, Tim, obviously, Morgan is, like, one of the biggest artists on the planet, and Eric is Eric. But Tim is just one of those, like, he's a legend already and is still very, like, capable of having more hits and, you know, the whole thing. So, like, it's just mind-blowing to me that he is like, I'm just happy to be here. And I'm like, bro, I'm just happy. I don't know what you're talking about, you know?
0: You're like, that's what the janitor says, not Tim McGraw.
2: Yeah, dude, you're Tim McGraw. that's a crazy text. Those moments like those are like, it doesn't matter how long I've been in town and who I know. Like, those are just hard to process texts, you know, in a good way.
1: I can only imagine. We're talking to Hardy. There's more with him coming up in a bit. Stay close. Make sure you got the iHeartRadio app downloaded. That way you don't miss a thing.
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1: It's Morgan Wallen, more with Hardy in just a couple of minutes. He's our special guest tonight. You got Wayne D, Tay, with some boozy jelly on the way. Now Luke Combs. Song is called

Dayton's new country. 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

0: Dayton's New Country 103.9. And I'll tell you, he's one of our favorites, Hardy. Actually, first time we ever met Hardy, Luke Bryan's bar, downtown Nashville, and he was playing a show with Hardy and Luke Bryan.
1: Oh, that's right.
0: On the rooftop.
1: Gosh, that was, what, 2015?
0: I thought you were going to say 20 years ago.
1: No.
0: Feels like it.
1: Feels like it.
0: Hardy hanging out with us, got a big song on his hands, too.
1: Hardy, your song, MacArthur, with Morgan Wallen, Eric Church, and Tim McGraw. It's such a big collaboration. Was it always going to be those guys on the song?
2: Other names got thrown around, but the asks were in order: Eric, Morgan, Tim, and it was a yes, and it was done.
3: Did you have standing relationships with Tim and Eric already?
2: Eric more than Tim. I barely knew Tim, so I was like, and I knew Eric fairly well, but had not, like, after around the MacArthur times, the most I've ever, like, spoken on the phone with him and, like, texted and stuff like that with him. But he and I have, like, been in rooms and circles and stuff a little bit more than Tim and I had only met Tim maybe like one time. And actually Earn connected Tim and I. Like, Tim and I met at an award show. It was kind of busy. Didn't get to, he was like, we need to get together. And I was like, yes, sir. And then didn't exchange numbers. So Earn connected us the next day. After that, I texted Tim. This was like a year ago. And I was like, can I send you some songs? Send him 5 songs. He didn't respond for like 2 weeks. And then I said, do they suck that bad? And so he wrote back. And he's like, sorry, man. I'm a little slow getting back to people sometimes. I was like, totally get it. Anyway, all that being said, that is like the only rapport that he and I had ever had until I sent him MacArthur.
3: Okay.
2: So, but I had a stiff whiskey drink one night at the deer camp, and I was just like, screw it, and just I sent it to him, and I just got lucky, and he immediately responded back and just said, love it, you know.
0: It's so huge. This song is so great. Sit tight, more with Hardy coming up in a few here with Wayne D and Ted.
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0: Hey guys, it's I Heart Country on The Verge artist Stella Lefty. And that was my song, Boston.
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2: 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Saw Kenny Chesney over the weekend at the Sphere in Vegas.
3: You went to Vegas.
2: That venue is wild.
3: Yeah.
2: Like, and I've downplayed. I'm like, it's a big screen. 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
3: 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I had to stop your videos.
2: It was crazy. I shared more on my Instagram. He's Wayne D. Go check it out.

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1: 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We'll talk about what it's like to judge on that show and how he got into comedy because of a dare. 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
1: And some positivity is on deck. 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
2: This four-year-old, what he's doing for the community is so sweet. He's only four, too.
1: What a sweetheart. It's an awesome story. You hear, we'll all hear it together in just a couple of minutes here.

It's Dayton's New Country 103.9 with Wayne D. Tay. Thank you so much for hanging with us tonight. We appreciate y'all. Hey, we play it back to back, so you just got to let us know what you want to hear. On the free iHeartRadio app, you can send us a request if you use that little red talkback microphone button, all right? We are Dayton's number one for New Country. Yeah, this time.

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2: Need a reason to smile? Wayne, D, and Tay are hitting you in the feels.
3: All right, so there is this 4-year-old little boy. His name is Broman, right? And he's kind of like made a habit, a daily habit even. He's doing it every day. He's waving at people as they pass by his house. And he's just hoping that it brings a smile to their faces, really. But his friendly greeting has kind of led to, like, long-lasting friendships within the neighborhood. I mean, neighbors are attending his activities and becoming a part of his family's life now, all just by a simple little wave. It's so sweet. But residents are saying that the connection has strengthened the neighborhood and even creating, like, a stronger sense of community, which is so cool. And that's your In the Feels.
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Dayton's number one for new country, 103.9. Instagram is at Wayne D and Tate. If you'd like to reach out, we got some cool content with our guest tonight, Hardy, waiting for you up there at Wayne D and Tate. More with Hardy in a few. Now, Zach John King. Now

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It's Wayne D. Welcoming our buddies Dan and Shay. 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
1: And we love the fact that Hardy cut some time out of his schedule to hang with us. We want to talk about where you're going next musically, because the song MacArthur feels like it kind of came out of nowhere. Do you know what's next? Are you looking past this already? Or
2: I'm always a step ahead, dude. Yeah. When I finish a project or like release something, for me, that's the end of that thing. And like whatever these guys can do with it from there is great. And whatever I can do to help move it along is great. But from a creative standpoint, like the song going to radio or the song coming out is the end of that song's thing for me. And then so I'm immediately like, okay, it's out into the world. What can I do? There's usually a month of like panic and I'm like, what the hell am I going to do now? And then I just kind of, you know, me and my buddies get together and we sort of figure it out and then the next thing starts. But I've got stuff. I got ideas and things.
1: Can't wait.
2: Can't talk about it, but it's epic.
1: But is it tough to enjoy what MacArthur's doing then if you're already like
2: no,
1: so
2: I don't.
1: Excited with
2: no,
1: this
2: No, I very
1: stuff?
2: Much enjoy it. Yeah. I mean, it's two different, you know, it's fun to watch and playing it live and seeing it react and all that stuff. That's all still like all fun, but I guess like from a creative standpoint, it's just like I've done what I can do. It is now belongs to the world so that I can wash my hands of anything that had to do with the creation of that song or the creativity of the song, because it now just exists in the world. So now I need to move on to try to create something else.
1: That's so crazy. Thanks, Hardy, for hanging out with us tonight.
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1: All right, I can't say that I'm fully against what's happening.
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1: What would be the threshold, too, by the way?
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1: This is weird. This restaurant is charging parents extra. Why? Might actually upset you. We'll find out in just a couple of minutes. Well,

0: 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I'm Bobby Bones.
1: Tomorrow morning at 7:30, I'll talk to Howie Mandel from America's Got Talent, Deal or No Deal. We'll talk about what it's like to judge on that show and how he got into comedy because of a dare. Howie Mandel, tomorrow morning on The Bobby Bones Show. 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
1: And parents may be avoiding this restaurant after this gets out.
2: Yeah, so it's a restaurant in California. So, yeah. I mean, but it's crazy. They want to charge parents for when kids like misbehave.
1: Yeah.
2: Which you think like, oh, okay, maybe that kind of makes sense. Like if they're breaking things or, you know, carving things on the table, whatever. But no, they're like, they're going to charge them if they're crying. Like anything.
1: This place ain't gonna last long. Why not just say no kids if that's how you feel?
2: That's what I'm saying.

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1: And we appreciate you hanging out. Our special guest, Hardy, is in the studio with us today.
2: And before we talk about your song, MacArthur, with, I mean, a massive lineup. It's, we'll just say
1: it's almost quicker to say who's not on the song.
2: Right, exactly. You've worked so much in the past with the boys at FGL, Tyler Hubbard, Brian Kelly. What did you think about the whole reunion?
3: First of all, I'm excited. I think the whole world is excited. Selfishly, I want them to go back to day one and just not start over, because they've done such a good job evolving, you know, which is great. And I think every great band in the world slowly changes their sound, and that opens up another door for them to do what they want in the future. But I think that what the people want is, here's to the good times and anything goes FGL. That's the stuff that people fell in love with, and also they were very, very good at just creating a party scene, or like creating a moment in the country nightlife lifestyle that made people want to play that music at the thing. It's like Inception, where like the people wanted to be doing the thing and playing the song about the thing that they're doing. You know what I mean? And FGL was just good at that. And that the writing, the color that those guys were writing, and the way that they wrote it, like with those Rodney Clough, a lot of those songwriters that they were writing all that early stuff with, is just, it's awesome. And we're far enough away from it now for it to feel nostalgic again, you know?
1: Yeah, for sure. Hanging out with Hardy, more with him in a few. You could always get your questions in for him. Hit us on Instagram at Wayne DNT.
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1: There's L. Dean. You got Wayne D. and Tay, Megan Maroney coming up in a few. Still got time to get your song on. 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

up? Wayne, D, and Tay hanging with y'all on Dayton's new country, 103.9. Welcoming Chris Stapleton coming to Paycor Stadium Saturday, August 1st. 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

0: 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I'm Bobby Bones.
1: 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We'll talk about what it's like to judge on that show and how he got into comedy because of a dare. Howie Mandel, tomorrow morning on the

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It's Dayton's New Country 103.9 with Wayne D.T. Thank you so much for hanging with us tonight. We appreciate y'all. Hey, we play it back to back, so you just got to let us know what you want to hear. 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
2: All right, first we start things out with Keith Urban, and he traded in his Yacht Rock yacht for a New York City ferry last week. So cool. He brought his band along with him for a little surprise performance for his fellow passengers. It actually included a moment where Keith ran into that storied New York attitude, but not in a disrespectful or offensive way, right? Like, Keith took requests. Someone in the crowd asked for him to play Just the Two of Us. And after warning that they hadn't played it very much, the man said, "Don't screw it up." But then another lady in the crowd responded, "It doesn't have to be good." And everybody just started laughing. It was super cute. All right, next. So Justin Moore is back at it, resuming his touring schedule after taking a month off to focus on his health. But while on stage Friday night, he brought up the subject of his brief hiatus. Well, he said he's been wondering how he was going to handle getting back on stage for the first time in over a month. So there was a lot of speculation, but his drinking got out of control. He said he let down his band and crew, and most importantly, God and his family. He said he just got out of a 30-day rehab, and that Friday night was actually his 31st day sober. I commend him for being so vulnerable in this, but not only that, we're cheering him on. And that's your iHeart Country Roundup with Tay.
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7: It's Tuesday, everybody. Welcome to show number 1649. It's After Midnight. I'm your host, Granger Smith. Happy to be here with you. Hey, I've got some good news. Hang tight. I want to read that for you coming up. I've also got some Nashville news with Ann Hudson. Stories about your favorite stars out there in Nashville, a bunch of which we will be playing their songs today. So hang with us. Keep the dial right here. It's hour number one of After Midnight. Here we go.

Dayton's New Country 103.9. Hey, as your Tuesday gets rolling, I thought I could kick things off with some good news, hopefully put a smile on your face. Hang on for two songs and I'll share this story with you.

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103.9 Dayton's New Country. So I got a topic I want to discuss next hour. What is something you do to lift up your mood? Think about that. Maybe you got a story. 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
1: Hey, Granger, this is Misty from Statesville, North Carolina. I'm on my way into work. Just love listening to you in the morning. On my way to work, you get my day started, and you just bring so much joy and happiness, and you have brought faith back into my life, and I appreciate you so much. Please keep on doing what you're doing. We love you so much.
0: Oh, that is so encouraging. Thank you for that call.

0: 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Ann Hudson coming in with the latest Nashville updates. And what do you have for us today?
1: 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I got that story coming up in your Nashville news

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7: 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After Midnight's on, I'm your host, Granger Smith. No longer Monday night, kicking off the work week together. I've got this question. What's something you do to lift your mood? Think about that and call me, 866-607-8383. Also, Earl Bibbles Jr., the country boy, has got a dumb criminal story to share with us. It's hour number two. Here we go.
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What is something you do to lift up your mood? 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
1: Just another wonderful day running down the roads, listening to you on my way to Atlanta. Thank you, sir, for being up at this hour, playing good music, being a good voice on the radio.
0: Well, thanks for the encouragement, brother. Sure appreciate that. Thank you for

1039 Dayton's New Country. You know, for years I read my kids the story about Crying Wolf, the boy that cried wolf. Turns out that that's a real story, and that will get you actually in jail. Hang on. When you hear Earl tell you about this boy crying bear, coming up next.

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7: Hey, thanks for starting your Tuesday here with me on After Midnight. Y'all, what's up? I'm Granger Smith, your host. I have some things that went down on this day in history I want to talk about coming up, plus some Nashville news with Ann Hudson. She's going to talk about her favorite stars out there in Nashville and what they're up to. All of this here early on a Tuesday. I'm glad you're with me. Keep that station here.

Dayton's New Country 103.9. One of the most infamous outlaws was taken out on this day. Hang on, I'll remind you who that was coming up in history, plus some other things in two songs.

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103.9 Dayton's New Country. You know, we brought this up last hour, and I still want to hear from you. I think you might have a good story for me. What's something you do to lift your mood? 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
1: Hey, Granger, this is Barbara. I work at a small airport in Mesa, Arizona. I love listening to you at the end of my shift, plus my ride home. It's great you keep me going. Keep up the good work, and God bless you.
0: Thank you so much, Barbara. I appreciate the encouragement. Take my

0: 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Next up, Ann Hudson joining us to dish out some Nashville news and what's on deck.
1: Okay, Granger, I always think it's fun to figure out why people name their pets, what they name them. And Megan Maroney has opened up about why she named her new dog Boots. I'll explain. Coming up in your Nashville news next. This old

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1: We know the night shift isn't easy. 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

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All right, asking this question, what is something you wish was still done the old-fashioned way? 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
1: Hey, Granger. It's Hannah. I am up listening to you because I work at the airport and I have to be at work at 5. So I'm not listening to you on my way to work. So just keep it up.
2: Hey, Hannah. Thank you so much for calling. I talk to so many people on my journeys to airports that listen to After Midnight, and it means so much to me. Thank you.

Dayton's New Country 103.9. A guy tried to rob a store wearing a werewolf mask. And he might even have gotten away with it if he actually didn't get his face shown on the security camera. Earl Dibbles, the country boy, is going to be here to share this dumb criminal story with us next.

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1039 Dayton's New Country. Looking for some flavor here from you. Hopefully you'll call me. What is something you wish was still done the old-fashioned way? 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

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Hey, as your Tuesday gets rolling, I thought I could kick things off with some good news, hopefully put a smile on your face. Hang on for two songs and I'll share this story with you.

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1: 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Thanks so much for being a part of the After.

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You know, I brought this up last hour, and I'm still looking for your phone call. What's something you wish was still done the old-fashioned way? 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
1: Up this morning, 3 a.m., North Carolina, hauling chicken feed to these chicken farms so we can feed this wonderful country with chicken. Thank you for what you do. 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Have a good one.
0: I appreciate you, Bubba. Thanks for doing that good work. We all need

0: 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Ann Hudson coming in with the latest Nashville updates. And what do you have for us today?
1: 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I got that story coming up in your Nashville news next.

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Hey, thanks for sharing your Tuesday here with me on After Midnight, y'all. Before you take off and get that old day started, let me remind you, God is great and He is worthy of our praise. I'm Granger Smith, coming to y'all from the Yee Yee Farm in Central Texas. 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
7: 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Welcome, y'all. I'm Granger Smith. I'm your host. I'm going to talk about some things that went down on this day in history coming up this hour, plus some Nashville news with Ann Hudson. She's the one going to keep you informed about all your favorite stars out there in Nashville. Hang tight for all of this on our final hour. We are After Midnight.

1039 Dayton's New Country. One of the most infamous outlaws was taken out on this day. Hang on, I'll remind you who that was coming up in history, plus some other things and two songs.

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1: If you're up late with us, you'll want to follow us on Instagram, too. At After Midnight Granger Smith. 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

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Hey, I've got an open phone line anytime. My number is 866-607-8383. Hit me up sometime and share what you're up to, where you're listening from, what you're doing on the third shift. Again, my number is 866-607-8383. Thank you for being here on After Midnight.

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1: Good morning, Derek Ranger. I got 18 under me, keeping this country moving. Keep doing what you're doing. I'll keep doing what I'm doing. It's good to hear you. Have a good day.
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0: 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Next up, Ann Hudson joining us to dish out some Nashville news and what's on deck.
1: Okay, Granger, I always think it's fun to figure out why people name their pets, what they name them. And Megan Maroney has opened up about why she named her new dog Boots. I'll explain. Coming up in your Nashville news next.

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0: 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Welcome to Tuesday's show. 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
0: Glad everybody's here. We're going to do a list that's going to irritate a lot of people. And so they put out the top 10 worst states to live in 2026. I did not expect these states to be on that list, so we will get to that coming up. Also, Lunchbox has a moral dilemma. Today is Giving Tuesday. Who knows? Maybe the last week ever of it. I don't know. But we'll do that. We got a big Tuesday show. Glad everybody's here. All right, let's go.

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1: It's about to be my 5-year anniversary. 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And we'll just talk about that for a second. So 5 years of being married. We'll talk about that next.
0: This is the Bobby Bones Show, yeah. From the Grisman.
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5: 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I'm Essie Cupp.

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1: Here's what you've made popular by getting your stream on. Starting us off this week is the Yellowstone spinoff, Dutton Ranch on Paramount Plus. That's followed by Cape Fear on Apple TV. The second season of The Agency on Paramount Plus holds the 8th spot. Debuting at 7, the new emotional drama, The 5-Star Weekend, starring Jennifer Garner on Peacock. With From on MGM Plus holding at 6. The new Harlan Coben mystery, I Will Find You, on Netflix remains at 5. And the final season of The Bear on FX on Hulu slips back to 4. House of the Dragon on HBO Max roars into the top 3. Season 3 of Silo on Apple TV holds on to number 2. And once again, Widow's Bay on Apple TV is on top, your number 1 streamed show.
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1: They had robots doing surgeries for the first time.
4: Oh, wow.
1: Pretty cool. To me, that's pretty cool.
4: Mm-hmm.
1: Researchers at University of California, San Diego pulled off two operations, including a complete gallbladder removal on large living mammals. So.
4: Okay. So animals.
1: Yeah.
4: Okay. I thought that was on humans.
1: Animals first.
4: I was like, who volunteers for that?
5: Right.
1: So here I think is the misconception that they're just robots and you go, hey, Roomba, go over there, do some cutting and get it out.
4: Well, I picture doctors are maybe, like on TV shows, you see doctors like behind a thing, like controlling the robot.
1: So these robots are definitely a tool.
4: Uh-huh.
1: They're alongside the doctor.
4: Oh.
1: So before you think that you're just going into a robot hospital, although that'd be pretty cool.
5: All robots?
1: They're at the front desk. Thank you. Check in right here. So the machine is nicknamed Sergi. Five feet tall, 60 pounds. And human operators control them remotely by using motion capture, foot pedals, tracking systems. It's basically AI that's a tool from the doctors.
4: Okay.
1: We've been using tools with doctors forever, and the tools have been getting better and better and better. And what's great about this is a couple of things. One, robots

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3: Tell me something good.
4: Picture this. A woman is pregnant with twins driving down Interstate 15 in California, and a pole flies out of a truck in front of her and flies through her windshield and into her stomach.
5: What? That's something from Final Destination, the movie.
4: Yeah.
5: I mean, that's what that feels like to me.
6: I'm sorry. How is this a tell me something good?
4: Because it's
5: not over. If that was it.
7: Gosh.
4: It's a miracle. She only suffered minor injuries and her twins are fine. But the story is making headlines, not only because they think it's a total miracle that she's okay, but also as a reminder for people to tie down things if they're hauling stuff.
5: Oh,
4: tie it down good, because you could obviously seriously injure or kill somebody.
5: Yeah.
4: With your flying.
5: Because they could also just dodge and hit and crash into something. Or, wow, that is, again, that's like from a movie.
6: Yeah.
5: And the fact that everybody's okay. Yeah, that's a weird tell me something good. Because the good ends up being, well, everybody's back even. But, yeah.
4: And
5: a PSA, public service announcement. Yeah. Yes, there you go. That's what it's all about.
1: That was Tell Me Something Good.

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1: The top 10 worst states to live in. 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We talked with Howie Mandel from America's Got Talent and Deal or No Deal. Trends that are scaring doctors now that people are doing. We get into that. Tuesday Reviews Day. All that up on today's Bobby Bone Show podcast. Just go search for it. 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

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Let's kick off this Tuesday with Luke Bryan. It's his birthday week. He's going to need a margarita, too. He is turning 50 years young on

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1: I just can't get over this story. A couple days ago, did you see this grandpa at Yellowstone National Park? He was there with his 13-year-old grandson, and they weren't even in an area that they shouldn't have been in. And this bison just had it out for this grandpa. Ended up chasing him, hit him from behind. This poor guy is like 8 feet in the air, airborne. Ended up breaking several bones, hurt his hip, ended up going into surgery right after. But he's okay, and they say in good spirits. But can you imagine?
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number one for New Country. Dayton's New Country, 103.9. Lifetime is actually getting into scary movies. They have a new movie called Killer Clown. It's coming out on Saturday, August 1st. Now, what makes this even scarier is that this movie is based on a true story.

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1: Dayton's New Country, 103.9. It's Michelle Buckles. Thanks so much for hanging out with me today. If there's something you want to hear, just use the talkback feature on our iHeartRadio app. When you're listening in the app, tap that red microphone button. 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

0: 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Cameron, you finally won. You've been trying to win this $1,000 and anything for quite a while, right?
1: Oh my gosh, thank you. I have been trying to win prizes, whether it's concert tickets, the $1,000, the Celebrating America with the $250 for probably 2.5 years now.
0: Persistence is key. You just never know. And today was your lucky day, girl. Our $1,000 Great American Fill Up, another keyword coming up at 11 o'clock.
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It's Michelle Buckles, and we are keeping this country rolling. 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

0: 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Cody Johnson, a couple weeks ago, attended Alan Jackson's final concert. He's such a huge fan.
1: Alan is one of the most prolific songwriters of his time. Alan, maybe besides Kenny Chesney, Alan Jackson's the only reason I've ever cut a music video.
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0: 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You had me. I mean, just you had me at the thought of dreamsicle. I'm all in.
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4: Hey, it's Scotty B. from Elvis Duran and the Morning Show On Demand. So what was your first dog's name? 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It just keeps getting better. 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

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If this is what 50 looks like, bring it on. How could you be scared? Luke Bryan celebrating his 50th birthday on Friday.

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0: 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Real connection, real emotion, and yeah, a few mistakes. 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
1: Hey guys, it's I Heart Country on The Verge artist Stella Lefty. Boston is a song I wrote when I was waiting on a guy who was picking me up. I couldn't stop thinking about him, and this is what I was feeling while I was waiting for him. 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

0: 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And that was my song, Boston.
1: 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It's Michelle Buckles. 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

0: 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I genuinely don't even know how this is possible. Some workers have mastered the art of looking busy while on the clock. And new research shows that no one apparently does it better than Gen Z. A new poll of employed U.S. professionals finds that 66% admit to faking productivity at work. And 80% of Gen Z respondents admit to faking productivity. They say the average worker spends about 5 hours a week pretending to be productive, which adds up to more than 6 work weeks a year. Like, how do you pretend to be productive? Just, like, pretend like you're always writing an email or something? It's kind of crazy.
1: This summer, ValPak is helping you.
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It's Michelle Buckles, and we are keeping this country rolling. 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

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Six Flags Over Texas recently opened up the world's tallest, fastest, and longest water roller coaster. It is going to be a hard pass for me. I'll tell you about it coming up in two songs.

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Zach Top, a couple new songs he said he's going to release this summer, and then a new album coming out in the spring. Summer.

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It's Michelle Buckles on Dayton's New Country 103.9. 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

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It's Michelle Buckles. 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

0: 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Margaret won her $1,000 in our $1,000 Great American Fill-Up.
1: I've been doing this for so long, I cannot believe I won. Thank you so much. You have a great day because you made my day.
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Dan and Shay now. 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

0: Dayton's number one for new country. Dayton's new country, 103.9. There is a lawmaker trying to ban goldfish being able to be prizes at carnivals and fairs. And I hope that that does pass, because you just never know who is going to win those goldfish. Are they even going to make it home to a tank? I just feel so bad for them. There was one time, like 5 years ago, I spent probably $30 trying to win this goldfish at the fair. And I did. I won it. And I just wanted to give it a good home. I felt so bad for them. And my fish did live at least, I think, almost 5 years. And I actually got oddly attached to that goldfish. And I did give it a good life. But I hope that passes, because I always feel so bad for those fish.
1: At National. All right, class, tell me about your weekend. 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

0: guys, it's I Heart Country on The Verge artist Stella Lefty. And that was my song, Boston.
1: 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Another chance to win $1,000 in free gas money. Another keyword. It is coming up at 3 o'clock. Good luck.

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My name's Corey. Thanks for hanging out with us today. We appreciate you. 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
1: Hey guys, it's I Heart Country on The Verge artist Stella Lefty. Boston is a song I wrote when I was waiting on a guy who was picking me up. I couldn't stop thinking about him, and this is what I was feeling while I was waiting for him. Here's my song, Boston.
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Want to do a little redecorating at your place? Put up some new wallpaper, do some painting. Need some new furniture, $1,000. That will definitely help. And another chance to win a grant coming up at 4. Here's Riley Green at Think As You Drunk.

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1: You got yourself some kiddos?
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1: 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It's Carry On.

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2: 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Is it dream come true to have my song on the radio? It's still crazy to say. Here's my song, Boston. On a track.

0: 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And that was my song, Boston.
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0: doesn't do anything for me. I love the taste. 7, maybe 8 cups a day, maybe more. What about you? Hit me up on the free iHeartRadio. I'll put the top back. Mike, I just drink it black. I don't put anything in there. Calories, you know, got to be mindful of that. Coffee Mate, they just dropped banana bread creamer if you're into creamer. Banana bread creamer. Perfect for people who want their coffee to taste like they baked, but without creating a single dirty mixing bowl.
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My name's Corey, and what would you like to hear? 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
1: You're wearing some clothes that have some stains on them, maybe some holes in them. 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
1: 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Can you name it? 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

0: 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Jokes. I love a good joke. Complaints. Not about me. Their boss, typically. Sometimes I get a complaint. And messages like this.
1: I was on my way to work, and I would like to hear any song that has rhythm and beat to it to keep me awake. Thank you and have a wonderful day.
0: Thank you.
1: My name is Betty.
0: Well, Betty, thanks for having us on for the late shift, and I will pick out a couple up-tempo songs for you next.
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After today, just two more Taco Tuesdays left in the month of July. So, yeah, you can't afford to skip out on Taco Tuesday tonight. Not many of these left. As you grate the cheese for the tacos, we'll see you in the kitchen. 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
1: That's Taylor Swift. It's called I Knew It, I Knew You. And it's Wayne D. We would love to know you, but you got to call us. Kickstart call time. 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

0: 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It's 103.9, and the cash contest is back. If you were going to take this $1,000 in road trip, Amanda, where are we going?
1: I've always wanted to go to Austin, Texas.
2: Ooh, that's a good one.
1: Yeah, and I've never been there, and I feel like that's like a drivable place to go. Yeah. So, I don't know. I feel like I would go there. But, like, not in a bachelorette sense.
0: Yeah, no. Oh,
2: definitely.
0: No. Yeah. Yeah, you don't want to be that. Hey, you want to win $1,000? Got to keep listening for them keywords.

0: 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I'm Bobby Bones.
1: Tomorrow morning at 7 a.m., a fun nostalgic game, especially if you grew up in the 90s. I'll play you a sound from that decade. Can you name it? And at 55 after every hour, we'll do Tell Me Something Good. Tomorrow morning on the Bobby Bones Show. Why is he

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0: 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About to dive into some big stories, Tay.
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It's Wayne D. Welcoming our buddies Dan and Shay. 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
3: All right, first we start things out with Jason Aldean. So in a recent interview, he was talking about his oldest daughter, Keely, who is 23, recently got married. It was a very quiet, very intimate, small wedding. But she also graduated. Now she's settling into family mode. And when Jason Aldean was asked if he's ready to be a grandpa, he was like, absolutely not. It's not happening right
1: now. That's so wild. That is so wild.
3: It's crazy to think, right? He's still so young.
1: Yeah.
3: Next, so Ella Langley, she just can't be stopped. Another week means another week at the top for her Choosin' Texas, which notches its 13th non-consecutive week in the number one slot on the Billboard Hot 100. Now, that puts her in very rare air for especially a country song.
1: Yeah.
3: But she's tying with songs like Whitney Houston, I Will Always Love You, Mariah Carey, We Belong Together. Like, these are some huge songs.
1: That's wild. Goated status for Ella anyway.
3: Yeah. And then last, so as the dust settles, as you know, after a huge epic reunion, Florida Georgia Line, there's been many like implications that they are going to maybe tour together. There's going to be more shows. Well, he recently did an interview talking about it's for sure going to happen, just not this year. So there's probably going to be more shows next year.
1: But I wonder if that's just shows or if they're like, hey, we're going to record new music. Like, FGL is going to be a thing we're doing again.
3: Well, it seems like just now only tour plans.